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8: Cloudy tonight, chance of showers, risk of a thunderstorm, low of 16. Tomorrow, cloudy throughout, high of 25, humidex of 31, going down to a low of 13. Saturday will be sunny, high of 25. The skies will remain clear, low of 12.

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8: Cloudy tonight, chance of showers, risk of a thunderstorm, low of 16. Tomorrow, cloudy throughout, high of 25, humidex of 31, going down to a low of 13. Saturday will be sunny, high of 25. The skies will remain clear, low of 12.
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8: Cloudy tonight, chance of showers, risk of a thunderstorm, low of 16. Tomorrow, cloudy throughout, high of 25, humidex of 31, going down to a low of 13. Saturday will be sunny, high of 25. The skies will remain clear, low of 12.
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7: Cloudy tonight, chance of showers, risk of a thunderstorm, low of 16. Tomorrow, cloudy throughout, high of 25, humidex of 31, going down to a low of 13. Saturday will be sunny, high of 25. The skies will remain clear, low of 12.
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5: Cloudy tonight, chance of showers, risk of a thunderstorm, low of 16. Tomorrow, cloudy throughout, high of 25, humidex of 31, going down to a low of 13. Saturday will be sunny, high of 25, the skies will remain clear, low of 12.

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8: Cloudy tonight, chance of showers, risk of a thunderstorm, low of 16. Tomorrow, cloudy throughout, high of 25, humidex of 31, going down to a low of 13. Saturday will be sunny, high of 25. The skies will remain clear, low of 12.
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8: Cloudy tonight, chance of showers, risk of a thunderstorm, low of 16. Tomorrow, cloudy throughout, high of 25, humidex of 31, going down to a low of 13. Saturday will be sunny, high of 25. The skies will remain clear, low of 12.
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8: Cloudy tonight, chance of showers, risk of a thunderstorm, low of 16. Tomorrow, cloudy throughout, high of 25, humidex of 31, going down to a low of 13. Saturday will be sunny, high of 25. The skies will remain clear, low of 12.
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1: Good morning, I'm Richard Coffin. A new blog is helping United Way Perth Huron Social Research and Planning Council stay connected with interested readers and share their research. There are 16 posts and counting on the United Insights blog covering poverty, housing, homelessness, inclusion, and demographic trends. Community Impact and Research VP Kristen Crane says part of the goal is to give local experts a platform to share their knowledge and reach an engaged audience. The blog can be accessed on the United Way's website and through a subscription newsletter. Officials say it includes the Painting by Numbers series, exploring the possibilities of publicly available data and a series on youth homelessness. Stratford police remind drivers to obey road closure signs after a collision on a closed roadway. Officers say the incident was reported at 6:30 yesterday morning in a clearly closed-off area of Perth Road 113 between lines 20 and 26. They say the driver went around the closure sign on line 26 and the vehicle collided with a downed tree. While the driver suffered no injuries, the vehicle's windshield was smashed and airbags deployed. The driver was charged with driving on a closed roadway. The Stratford Police Traffic Unit says a Thames Centre resident has life-threatening injuries after a single vehicle collision Wednesday night. First responders, including Granton Fire Department, were called to Perth Road 151 at 9:30. The collision involved a farm tractor pulling a trailer. The 40-year-old was taken to hospital. Perth Road 151 was closed for several hours afterwards. There's no change in political stripes after three by-elections in Ontario yesterday. The Conservatives held on to Hamilton East, Stoney Creek, and York Simcoe, while the NDP retained their seat in Scarborough Southwest. Premier Doug Ford congratulated the two Conservative winners, saying voters have backed a team that will stand up to tariffs, protect workers, and invest in the services and infrastructure that Ontario families are counting on. NDP leader Marit Stiles says the by-elections made it clear the next election is a two-way fight between the Ontario NDP and the Conservatives, and they'll see the Premier soon. The Bank of Canada has unveiled a new vertical $20 banknote featuring a portrait of King Charles III. This is Canada's first bill to feature the King's portrait and will gradually enter circulation in late February. The back of the predominantly green banknote continues to feature the Canadian National Vimy Memorial in France. And Canada's whole again on certain Hilroy notebooks. The company posted on social media yesterday. It's updated the artwork for their laminated stitch book to correct an error and ensure all provinces and territories are represented. Earlier this week, they said a production error left Newfoundland and Cape Breton off the map on their glossy cover design. Be the first to know. Get daily and weekly news alerts directly to your inbox by signing up at MyStratfordNow.com.
2: Today FM weather.
3: Cloudy today with a chance of showers and risk of a thunderstorm. High 25, humidex 31. Tonight, partly cloudy with a chance of showers this evening and risk of a thunderstorm. Clearing overnight with a low of 13. On Saturday, sunny, becoming a mix of sun and cloud in the morning. High 25 with a humidex of 29. And on Sunday, sunny with a high of 25. On Labor Day, Monday, sunny with a high of 25. Right now in Stratford, it's 18.
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4: Ah, dirty. 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

Good morning, Friday morning, 6:10. I'm Kate in for KFL for one more day. 18 degrees right now. We're going to see a high of 25 today with a humidex of 31, a chance of showers and a risk of a thunderstorm. But this Labor Day long weekend, the weather forecast is looking absolutely beautiful. Sun and clouds all weekend. 25 all weekend. It's going to be fantastic. So I'm really happy with that. But I hope you're having a great morning so far. And you know, it's Friday, which means it's four-legger Friday today. So we're going to talk about your pets for your chance to win in a few minutes. Right now, it's Tame Impala on Today FM.

0: Mackenzie Porter, These Days on Today FM 617. Good morning. Happy Friday. I'm Kate in for KFEL, and it's four-legger Friday today. So you've got a chance to win over on the Today FM Facebook page with Pet Value. A $25 gift card to Pet Value is our prize again this week. And all you got to do is leave a comment on the Today FM Facebook page. Now, a little bit of context for our question this week. 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

1077 Today FM, Tom's Diner, DNA and Suzanne Vega. Good morning. Happy Friday, 6:30. I'm Kate, filling in for KFEL for the last time. I've been here for 2 weeks. It's been lots of fun. And it's going to be a beautiful Labor Day long weekend. Each day is looking sunny, 25. It's like the perfect summer weather. But today, 18 degrees right now, a little misty outside. And we're going to see a high of 25 today with a humidex of 31, a chance of showers, and a risk of a thunderstorm. And I just want to bring it to your attention. Coming up on September 12th is the annual Walk for Parkinson's here in Stratford. They have a couple in multiple communities. They've got a Walk for PD, but ours is coming up in Stratford on September 12th. And it, like, just the amount of cases of Parkinson's, they almost double every decade. So it's a fast growing disease, and cases are going up and up and up. So it's super important that we're aware of it and that we're fundraising for it. So Walk for Parkinson's is coming up on September 12th in Stratford at Upper Queen's Park. It's always a fun event. There's a walk, there's always a silent auction, and the auction always has some really awesome prizes. Megan Brady are performing as well, so they'll have an awesome set list to get us through. There's also a lunch usually afterwards, so it's a lot of fun. The Walk for PD at Upper Queen's Park on September 12th, and you can get registered at walkforpd.ca, or another great thing about the Walk for Parkinson's in Stratford, you can just show up on the day of and register on site.

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0: Billy DuPage, Fake Friends on Today FM, 6:46. Good morning. Happy Friday. I'm Kate. 18 degrees right now. We're going to see a high of 25 today with a humidex of 31. A chance of showers with a risk of a thunderstorm today as well. And in case you missed it yesterday, it was our Zare's Donut Day giveaway. It's my favorite day of the week, where you nominate a very deserving local business or organization, and we get to deliver donuts and coffee to them. Donuts fresh from Zare's Stratford's Bakery. So, so good. Coffee hot from Stratford's Starbucks. Also so, so good. And then we deliver it in the Stratford Motor Products Community Cruiser, powered by Krabby Joe's Bar and Grill, Excalibur Insurance, Zare's, and Roof Ninjas. And yesterday, Sommer's Generator Systems were our lucky winner for the week, which was very fitting considering so many people were out of power yesterday. It just kind of felt like a funny coincidence, but hopefully they had lots of people calling them and, asking about their business yesterday. But I hope you guys enjoyed your donuts and coffee at Sommer's Generator Systems yesterday in the morning. We delivered them in the cruiser. And if there is a business that you think is very deserving of a coffee and donut break, it could be your workplace, a friend's workplace, one of your favorite businesses, maybe a business you've never been to before, but maybe you walked in for the first time recently and they just treated you amazingly. Whatever the story is, we'd love to hear it. You can make a nomination for the Zare's Donut Day giveaway at mystratfordnow.com. It's really easy. Just go to the win section, find the Zare's Donut Day form, and fill it out. Tell us a story about this business, and they could be our winner next week on Thursday morning.
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1: Good morning, I'm Richard Coffin. A new blog is helping United Way Perth Huron Social Research and Planning Council stay connected with interested readers and share their research. There are 16 posts and counting on the United Insights blog covering poverty, housing, homelessness, inclusion, and demographic trends. Community Impact and Research VP Kristen Crane says part of the goal is to give local experts a platform to share their knowledge and reach an engaged audience. The blog can be accessed on the United Way's website and through a subscription newsletter. Officials say it includes the Painting by Numbers series, exploring the possibilities of publicly available data and a series on youth homelessness. Stratford police remind drivers to obey road closure signs after a collision on a closed roadway. Officers say the incident was reported at 6:30 yesterday morning in a clearly closed-off area of Perth Road 113 between lines 20 and 26. They say the driver went around the closure sign on line 26 and the vehicle collided with a downed tree. While the driver suffered no injuries, the vehicle's windshield was smashed and airbags deployed. The driver was charged with driving on a closed roadway. The Stratford Police Traffic Unit says a Thames Centre resident has life-threatening injuries after a single-vehicle collision Wednesday night. First responders, including Granton Fire Department, were called to Perth Road 151 at 9:30. The collision involved a farm tractor pulling a trailer. The 40-year-old was taken to hospital. Perth Road 151 was closed for several hours afterwards. There's no change in political stripes after three by-elections in Ontario yesterday. The Conservatives held on to Hamilton East, Stoney Creek, and York Simcoe, while the NDP retained their seat in Scarborough Southwest. Premier Doug Ford congratulated the two Conservative winners, saying voters have backed a team that will stand up to tariffs, protect workers, and invest in the services and infrastructure that Ontario families are counting on. NDP leader Marit Stiles says the by-elections made it clear the next election is a two-way fight between the Ontario NDP and the Conservatives, and they'll see the Premier soon. The Bank of Canada has unveiled a new vertical $20 banknote featuring a portrait of King Charles III. This is Canada's first bill to feature the King's portrait and will gradually enter circulation in late February. The back of the predominantly green banknote continues to feature the Canadian National Vimy Memorial in France. And Canada's whole again on certain Hilroy notebooks. The company posted on social media yesterday it's updated the artwork for their laminated stitch book to correct an error and ensure all provinces and territories are represented. Earlier this week, they said a production error left Newfoundland and Cape Breton off the map on their glossy cover design. Be the first to know. Get daily and weekly news alerts directly to your inbox by signing up at MyStratfordNow.com.
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4: Cloudy today with a chance of showers and risk of a thunderstorm. High 25, humidex 31. Tonight, partly cloudy with a chance of showers this evening and risk of a thunderstorm. Clearing overnight with a low of 13. On Saturday, sunny, becoming a mix of sun and cloud in the morning. High 25 with a humidex of 29. And on Sunday, sunny with a high of 25. On Labor Day, Monday, sunny with a high of 25. Right now in Stratford, it's 18.
0: 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Yeah.

Friday morning, 7:09. Hey, I'm Kate, in for KFL one more time. Oh, that rhymed. I didn't even mean for it to. Oh, man. 18 degrees. Good morning. And we're going to see a high of 25 today with a humidex of 31. A chance of showers with a risk of a thunderstorm. And, of course, we are going to, we're back to school next week. I cannot believe how fast back to school is coming around the bend. And we are going to chat with celebrity chef Charmaine Broughton. She has got some fantastic back to school recipes for busy families. So we'll dive in a few minutes. It's No Doubt right now on Today FM.

0: 107.7 Today FM. Good morning. Gracie Abrams hit the wall. I'm Kate, and on the phone with me, it's an absolute pleasure to have Charmaine Broughton, celebrity chef and author of Delicious and Doable. Charmaine, how are you?
1: I'm excellent, thank you. Yeah, I'm just enjoying the last little bit of summer, and hopefully the fall will be just as beautiful.
0: Oh my goodness, I hope so. And of course, back to school is right around the corner here, and we have some back to school time recipes for families.
1: Yes, I'm going to share three delicious and doable recipes that I guarantee you and your gang will love. And the other great thing about these recipes is, in true Char fashion, they're really easy to prepare. So perhaps you can get your kids in the kitchen and help them, and have them help preparing these recipes, because I always say cooking is math, science, and life skills. So back to school and back to the kitchen, learning in the kitchen.
0: 100%. That is awesome. So let's get started. What do we have in the recipe book for this week?
1: So the first recipe is my get up and go morning muesli, and really nothing screams back to school like this dish. It's delicious, uses pantry staple items, and it has a lot of really nutrient dense ingredients as well. So what you need for this recipe is some rolled oats and then some dried fruit. I like to use cranberries, but you could use raisins or sliced dried apricots. And hey, if you and your gang don't like dried fruit, you certainly don't have to add it. Then I also like to add some pumpkin seeds and sunflower seeds just to add in some plant protein, and chia, flax, and hemp seed for more plant protein and lots of fiber. And then some Greek yogurt, the zest of one orange, a little bit of orange juice, some maple syrup, some vanilla extract, some cinnamon, ginger, a pinch of salt, and then a few apples chopped up. And you just literally plop all of the ingredients into the bowl. It doesn't matter what order they go in. Give it a stir, cover it up, and then ideally you want to let it sit overnight. And then the next morning you have this fabulous, flavorful muesli that's super nutrient dense. It only takes minutes to prepare, and your whole gang can, I mean, even the kids, you know, you can pop it in little mason jars and the kids can eat it in the school bus.
0: Yeah.
1: If they're running late, but hopefully they won't be running late on their first day of school.
0: Hopefully not.
1: We can leave that for like week two.
0: Yeah.
1: And that recipe also makes a really good after school snack, and or if the kids come home from school and then they have to get ready for dance or hockey, it's a great snack for them to pack so they can eat something healthy after their extracurricular.
0: Oh, that is awesome. And as you mentioned, it's full of protein and fiber, so that's just so good for you and so easy to throw together. It's perfect for back to school. And Char has more back to school recipes for us, so stick around on Today FM.
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0: Alessia Cara on Today FM. Scars to your beautiful 7:33. Good morning. I'm Kate, and we are chatting with celebrity chef Charmaine Broughton. We are talking about back to school recipes that are quick and delicious and doable and very easy for families who are busy during the back to school season. And Char, we've got another recipe.
1: The next recipe is my Tex-Mex rice salad. So I love this recipe for a number of different reasons. First and foremost, it has tomatoes and corn, which are in season right now. So many fresh ingredients are still, you know, in season in Ontario right now. So let's take advantage of them and incorporate them into our back to school recipes. But the other reason why I like this recipe is it makes a great lunch. Like, you can pop it in a container and have it for lunch, and or it makes a great side, like dinner side. So if you know, you can cook up a piece of salmon and serve it with this Tex-Mex rice salad. So for this recipe, you need some basmati rice cooked, and then a can of black beans. I love beans. They're such a great pantry staple. They're economical, filled with plant protein and fiber. So you want to drain and rinse the black beans, some avocado diced, some grape tomatoes and or whatever tomatoes you have, you know, growing in your garden, or maybe you've bought them from the farmer's market. You just want to chop them up. Mm-hmm. And then some corn, some chopped fresh cilantro and chopped green onion, some fresh mint. I love fresh mint in savory dishes. If you don't have the fresh mint, this recipe will still be delicious without it. The zest and juice of two limes, some garlic, cumin, coriander, chili powder, some salt and chili flakes. Once again, you stir it all together. Ideally, you want to let it sit overnight just so all the flavors come out. Mm-hmm. And you've got this super flavorful Tex-Mex rice salad filled with plant protein, filled with all those veg, and makes a great lunchbox meal and or side dish for dinner time, served with, as I said, a piece of fish and or a piece of grilled chicken, or, you know, if you're firing up the barbecue on a warm September night, it pairs well with a hamburger as well.
0: Oh my goodness, that sounds so good. I'm definitely gonna make that one. I think I'm really gonna like that. And we have one more recipe that is quick, convenient, delicious, and doable for back to school. Char's gonna share that in a few minutes, so stick around on Today FM.
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1: Flowers Need Rain, Preston Pablo on Today FM 748. I'm Kate. Good morning. 18 degrees right now. We're going to see a high of 25 and a humidex of 31. And I cannot believe next week is back to school. We are on the phone with celebrity chef Charmaine Broughton with some back-to-school recipes, and we've got one more recipe, Char.
2: The last recipe, because we need, like, a nice sweet treat, right?
1: For sure.
2: Is my chocolate tahini hummus. So this is a great after-school snack if the kids want something sweet and chocolatey, but, again, it has lots of nutrients in it. So you're going to take a can of chickpeas, drain and rinse them, pop them in your food processor, buzz them up, add a little bit of tahini. For the listeners that aren't familiar with tahini, it is sesame paste. So it's similar to peanut butter, but instead of ground peanuts, it's ground sesame seeds. Having said that, if you don't have tahini or you can't find it, it is fairly readily available. You can use peanut butter instead. So it would be like a chocolate peanut butter hummus.
1: Oh,
2: so,
1: yum.
2: Yeah, totally so delicious. Good. And then some cocoa, some dark chocolate chips, a little bit of molasses to sweeten it. But you could also use honey or a maple syrup if you didn't have molasses, some vanilla, a pinch of salt, and then some milk to thin it out. And then you just buzz it all up in the food processor, and you've got this beautiful chocolate hummus. So it's great. You can cut up some apples. You know, it's apple season is upon us. So chop up some fresh apples, some fresh pears, some berries. I actually love it with some salty pretzel sticks.
1: Ooh, yum. Yeah.
2: So again, you can pack it up for a lunchbox treat, depending on if your school is or isn't seed or, if seed or nut allergies is a thing. Obviously, you may not be able to take it to school, but a great after school snack, again, with some sweetness, some plant protein, and a great excuse to eat some more apples and pears. You can cut them up and dip them in the hummus.
1: Absolutely. That sounds so good. And all these recipes are in Delicious and Doable?
2: Two of them are in my cookbook, Delicious and Doable Recipes for Real and Everyday Life. And then the chocolate tahini hummus is up on my website. But I'll send you a link, and the listeners will can click on the link and get all of the recipes. And if they want to buy my book, they absolutely can.
1: Oh, fantastic. So that's CharmaineBroughton.com.
2: That's it.
1: Perfect. And I have my own copy, so I'll be whipping that out.
2: Oh, wonderful. What is your favorite recipe? I'm going to totally put you on the spot here. What is your favorite recipe from the book?
1: Oh, my gosh. I couldn't possibly decide. I could not decide. I need to crack it open again this fall. So I'll let you know when I do that.
2: Perfect. Excellent.
1: Well, thank you so much, Char. I cannot wait to make these back-to-school recipes.
2: My absolute pleasure, and happy back to school eating and cooking, everybody.
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1: Good morning, I'm Richard Coffin. A new blog is helping United Way Perth Huron Social Research and Planning Council stay connected with interested readers and share their research. There are 16 posts and counting on the United Insights blog, covering poverty, housing, homelessness, inclusion, and demographic trends. Community Impact and Research VP Kristen Crane says part of the goal is to give local experts a platform to share their knowledge and reach an engaged audience. The blog can be accessed on the United Way's website and through a subscription newsletter. Officials say it includes the Painting by Numbers series, exploring the possibilities of publicly available data and a series on youth homelessness. Stratford police remind drivers to obey road closure signs after a collision on a closed roadway. Officers say the incident was reported at 6:30 yesterday morning in a clearly closed-off area of Perth Road 113 between lines 20 and 26. They say the driver went around the closure sign on line 26 and the vehicle collided with a downed tree. While the driver suffered no injuries, the vehicle's windshield was smashed and airbags deployed. The driver was charged with driving on a closed roadway. The Stratford Police Traffic Unit says a Thames Centre resident has life-threatening injuries after a single-vehicle collision Wednesday night. First responders, including Granton Fire Department, were called to Perth Road 151 at 9:30. The collision involved a farm tractor pulling a trailer. The 40-year-old was taken to hospital. Perth Road 151 was closed for several hours afterwards. There's no change in political stripes after three by-elections in Ontario yesterday. The Conservatives held on to Hamilton East, Stoney Creek and York Simcoe, while the NDP retained their seat in Scarborough Southwest. Premier Doug Ford congratulated the two Conservative winners, saying voters have backed a team that will stand up to tariffs, protect workers, and invest in the services and infrastructure that Ontario families are counting on. NDP leader Marit Stiles says the by-elections made it clear the next election is a two-way fight between the Ontario NDP and the Conservatives, and they'll see the Premier soon. The Bank of Canada has unveiled a new vertical $20 banknote featuring a portrait of King Charles III. This is Canada's first bill to feature the King's portrait and will gradually enter circulation in late February. The back of the predominantly green banknote continues to feature the Canadian National Vimy Memorial in France. And Canada's whole again on certain Hilroy notebooks. The company posted on social media yesterday it's updated the artwork for their laminated stitch book to correct an error and ensure all provinces and territories are represented. Earlier this week, they said a production error left Newfoundland and Cape Breton off the map on their glossy cover design. Be the first to know. Get daily and weekly news alerts directly to your inbox by signing up at MyStratfordNow.com.
2: Today FM weather.
3: Cloudy today with a chance of showers and risk of a thunderstorm. High 25, humidex 31. Tonight, partly cloudy with a chance of showers this evening and risk of a thunderstorm. Clearing overnight with a low of 13. On Saturday, sunny, becoming a mix of sun and cloud in the morning. High 25 with a humidex of 29. And on Sunday, sunny with a high of 25. On Labor Day, Monday, sunny with a high of 25. Right now in Stratford, it's 18.
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8:10. Well, hello. Happy Friday. Good morning. I'm Kate in for KFEL. 19 degrees right now. We're going to see a high of 25 with a humidex of 31. A chance of showers with a risk of a thunderstorm this afternoon. But don't fret. This long weekend, the weather forecast is absolutely beautiful. Sunny, 25s from Saturday through to Monday. So it looks like it's going to be the perfect Labor Day long weekend. So if we get a little bit of rain today, no biggie. And it is Friday, which means it's Four Legger Friday, only on the Today FM Facebook page. All the details coming up in a few minutes. It's somber right now with Homewrecker on Today FM.

0: Lay It On Me, Frank Walker on Today FM, 8:17 Friday morning. I'm Kate in for KFEL, and it's Four-Legger Friday today with Pet Value in Stratford and New Hamburg. And Four-Legger Friday, you always have a chance to win a $25 gift card to Pet Value that you can use to spoil your pets. And all you have to do for a chance to win is go over to the Today FM Facebook page and leave a comment. Here's the question for this week. Have you ever seen it's like a trend online right now, the Netflix documentary POVs. It's like point of view. I'm sitting down for my Netflix documentary about blank. So I want to know if your pet had a Netflix documentary about them or about something they do, what specifically would it be about? We're talking about that on the Today Facebook page for your chance to win. Terry says, conquering the dog. A loving cat enters a home with an overbearing and jealous dog that chases the current beloved feline. New cat bonds with current feline and decides jealous dog will not keep her from loving her new family. The game is afoot, and it's a true story. I like it. That sounds interesting. Tammy says, how to sleep all day. Yeah, I mean, a documentary about sleeping all day sounds riveting. Ashley says, doing parkour all over the house. Why not? I'd watch that. So let me know, what would your pet's Netflix documentary be about for your chance to win that $25 gift card to Pet Value in Stratford and New Hamburg? It's Four-Legger Friday, only on Today FM.
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Good morning. I'm Kate in for KFL. 19 right now. We're going to see a high of 25 with a humidex of 31. A chance of showers, a risk of a thunderstorm today. And the Labor Day long weekend, the weather is looking absolutely beautiful. The forecast very promising. Sunny throughout the weekend, high of 25 throughout the weekend. I am so pumped. And today is the start of the biggest little fair in Ontario. The Mitchell Fall Fair starts this afternoon, and there is so much on the schedule for this weekend at the Mitchell Fall Fair. Today, the Midway starts at 2:30, and you have to get your Midway passes for only $25.

0: the full schedule over on the Today FM Facebook page, so you can check that out there. And be sure to check out the Mitchell Fall Fair this weekend, because it's going to be so much fun.
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0: Billy Ann with Crush on Today FM, 8:45. Good morning. Happy Friday. I'm Kate. And you know, on Friday, there's lots to do over at the local community food center today. Julie Docker Johnson, she is always keeping me up to date on what's happening at the local. And here's what's on the schedule for today.
1: Oh boy. First Friday of the month. And of course, that means blah, blah, blah, blah, blood pressure clinic. 9 to 11. Again, you don't need an appointment. You can just show up and get your blood pressure checked. And then if you want, you could stay for the seniors exercise class, which is 9:30 till 10:30, which is great. It's ran by One Care. All of the music last week was, of course, Dolly Parton.
0: Of course.
1: But the music is good. You go at your own speed. If you need to sit, you sit. If you want to stand, you stand. Whatever you want to do, you do. You just get a little bit of movement in there. And then you might as well stay for lunch because you're already here.
0: Yes.
1: And so lunch on Friday is served from 11 until 1. And again, as all of our community meals are for everyone, everyone is invited. If you have never been, I invite you to come. I'll be at the door. And then, of course, the market's open. Open Fridays from 11 until 1 as well. So then you can do your shopping at the same time.
0: Yeah, and this is the last market before the big renovation.
1: It is. So this Friday is the last market before the renovations start in the market. Now, it's not going to affect anywhere else in the building, only in the market. And so some fabulous things are happening in the market. We got a grant to help us expand it, to make it more accessible. So the setup will be a little bit different, but oh, so fabulous. And so this is the last market until Friday, September the 18th, when we will do the ribbon cutting and have a bit of a ceremony, and then you can see what all the hoopla was about.
0: And that's so exciting that the market is getting a makeover. And also, just FYI, you should definitely get in the market today. Get into lunch today, because on Monday, they will be closed for Labor Day at the local. So there won't be any programming or meals or market on Monday because it's Labor Day. And next Friday, lunch will pick back up again. So definitely keep up to date with the local. Give them a follow on social media at the local community food center.
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0: Tickets to the Brand Van concert happening this Monday night at the Pacific Palisades. Are you going to all in if you want to answer a couple of questions? Mainly, what is Todd's favorite cheese? Jackie just called up and said it was a form of rock four. Let's see about that.
1: Give us a ring ding ding. It's a beautiful day.

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1: Good morning, I'm Richard Coffin. A new blog is helping United Way Perth Huron Social Research and Planning Council stay connected with interested readers and share their research. There are 16 posts and counting on the United Insights blog, covering poverty, housing, homelessness, inclusion, and demographic trends. Community Impact and Research VP Kristen Crane says part of the goal is to give local experts a platform to share their knowledge and reach an engaged audience. The blog can be accessed on the United Way's website and through a subscription newsletter. Officials say it includes the Painting by Numbers series, exploring the possibilities of publicly available data and a series on youth homelessness. Stratford police remind drivers to obey road closure signs after a collision on a closed roadway. Officers say the incident was reported at 6:30 yesterday morning in a clearly closed-off area of Perth Road 113 between lines 20 and 26. They say the driver went around the closure sign on line 26 and the vehicle collided with a downed tree. While the driver suffered no injuries, the vehicle's windshield was smashed and airbags deployed. The driver was charged with driving on a closed roadway. The Stratford Police Traffic Unit says a Thames Centre resident has life-threatening injuries after a single-vehicle collision Wednesday night. First responders, including Granton Fire Department, were called to Perth Road 151 at 9:30. The collision involved a farm tractor pulling a trailer. The 40-year-old was taken to hospital. Perth Road 151 was closed for several hours afterwards. There's no change in political stripes after three by-elections in Ontario yesterday. The Conservatives held on to Hamilton East, Stoney Creek and York Simcoe, while the NDP retained their seat in Scarborough Southwest. Premier Doug Ford congratulated the two Conservative winners, saying voters have backed a team that will stand up to tariffs, protect workers, and invest in the services and infrastructure that Ontario families are counting on. NDP leader Marit Stiles says the by-elections made it clear the next election is a two-way fight between the Ontario NDP and the Conservatives, and they'll see the Premier soon. The Bank of Canada has unveiled a new vertical $20 banknote featuring a portrait of King Charles III. This is Canada's first bill to feature the King's portrait, and will gradually enter circulation in late February. The back of the predominantly green banknote continues to feature the Canadian National Vimy Memorial in France. And Canada's whole again on certain Hilroy notebooks. The company posted on social media yesterday it's updated the artwork for their laminated stitch book to correct an error and ensure all provinces and territories are represented. Earlier this week, they said a production error left Newfoundland and Cape Breton off the map on their glossy cover design. Be the first to know. Get daily and weekly news alerts directly to your inbox by signing up at MyStratfordNow.com.
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4: Cloudy today with a chance of showers and risk of a thunderstorm. High 25, humidex 31. Tonight, partly cloudy with a chance of showers this evening and risk of a thunderstorm. Clearing overnight with a low of 13. On Saturday, sunny, becoming a mix of sun and cloud in the morning. High 25 with a humidex of 29. And on Sunday, sunny with a high of 25. On Labor Day, Monday, sunny with a high of 25. Right now in Stratford, it's 18.
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9:10. Good morning. Happy Friday. I'm Kate, filling in for KFL. 19 degrees right now. We're going to see a high of 25, humidex 31 today, a chance of showers and a risk of a thunderstorm as well. And since it's Friday, it's four-legger Friday on Today FM, and you've got a chance to win a $25 gift card from Pet Value. I'll get you all the details in a few minutes. Right now, it's Montel Jordan on Today FM.

0: Ariana Grande, I Hate That I Made You Love Me on Today FM. 9:17. Good morning. I'm Kate. 19 degrees right now. We're going to see a high of 25 and a humidex of 31. And it's Friday, which means it's Four-Legger Friday on Today FM only. And this is your chance to win a $25 Pet Value gift card that you can use to spoil your pets at Pet Value in Stratford and New Hamburg. And this week's question that you have to answer for your chance to win. And this is, have you seen the Netflix documentary trend online? It's like POV, I'm sitting down for my Netflix documentary about blank. We're going to talk about that, but with your pets. Like if your pet had a Netflix documentary about them, what specifically would it be about? We're talking about that in the comments. Leave a comment for your chance to win. Heather says, how we have to keep the squirrels off of our property. Laura says, how to cast a shadow because he is always by my side. That's a cute answer. Tamara says, how to be a chill Labrador. Denise says, how to be a princess and rule the home. So lots of answers so far, but let me know. What do you think your pet's Netflix documentary would be about for your chance to win on Four-Legger Friday?
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0: Today FM weather. Cloudy today with a chance of showers and risk of a thunderstorm. High 25, humidex 31. Tonight, partly cloudy with a chance of showers this evening and risk of a thunderstorm. Clearing overnight with a low of 13. On Saturday, sunny, becoming a mix of sun and cloud in the morning. High 25 with a humidex of 29. And on Sunday, sunny with a high of 25. On Labor Day, Monday, sunny with a high of 25. Right now in Stratford, it's 18.
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0: Soul Decision with Faded on Today FM. 9:31. Good morning. 19 degrees right now. We're going to see a high of 25, humidex 31, chance of showers and a risk of a thunderstorm today. But happy Friday before the Labor Day long weekend. And I am so thrilled. The forecast for the long weekend right now looks beautiful. All 3 days, Saturday, Sunday, Monday, sunshine, high of 25, like perfect summer weather. So I'm really excited and hopefully you have some plans. If not, well, put this on your calendar for this weekend. On Sunday, the Stratford and District Labor Council is hosting Lights, Sirens, and Solidarity. 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It goes 1 o'clock to 3 o'clock on Sunday at the Stratford Perth Museum. There's going to be emergency vehicles there for a touch a truck, crafts and activities, scavenger hunt, free admission to the museum so you can browse all the exhibits in the museum as well, and a free barbecue. So it's just going to be a fun, family-friendly afternoon hosted by the Stratford and District Labor Council. It's just going to be a lot of fun. And you can just come with the whole family and learn something about labor in Stratford and our community. And there's lots of cool things to learn about the history of labor in our community as well. So check that out this Sunday. All the details for Lights, Sirens, and Solidarity are posted to our community calendar, and you can find that at mystratfordnow.com under events.
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0: Not a Love Song with Bulow on Today FM, 9:49. So we're wrapping up the morning show. I'm Kate. Thanks for hanging out with me this morning. 19 degrees right now. We're going to see a high of 25 with a humidex of 31 and a chance of showers, a risk of a thunderstorm today. But you know what? The Labor Day long weekend looks absolutely fabulous. Each day, a high of 25. The sun's going to be out, so it's going to be great. I cannot wait. And I hope you have a fabulous long weekend. Just a reminder, we won't be here on Monday because it's the Labor Day holiday. So there will not be a flower hour on Monday morning on Today FM. It will resume next Monday, but it won't be coming up this Monday. So do not send your nominations in Monday morning at 8 o'clock. Save them for next week on the following Monday, and we will be ready to receive nominations once again. But have a great long weekend. Stay safe, have fun, enjoy the sunshine. And thanks for hanging out with me this week. KFL will be back next week on Tuesday morning. See you later.
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0: Cloudy today with a chance of showers and risk of a thunderstorm. High 25, humidex 31. Tonight, partly cloudy with a chance of showers this evening and risk of a thunderstorm. Clearing overnight with a low of 13. On Saturday, sunny, becoming a mix of sun and cloud in the morning. High 25 with a humidex of 29. And on Sunday, sunny with a high of 25. On Labor Day Monday, sunny with a high of 25. Right now in Stratford, it's 18.
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10: Cloudy today, high of 25, humidex of 31. Tonight, partly cloudy, chance of showers, risk of a thunderstorm, low of 13. Saturday, sunny, high of 25. That evening, it'll be clear, low of 12.
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6: Cloudy today, high of 25, humidex of 31. Tonight, partly cloudy, chance of showers, risk of a thunderstorm, low of 13. Saturday, sunny, high of 25. That evening, it'll be clear, low of 12.
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8: Cloudy today, high of 25, humidex of 31. Tonight, partly cloudy, chance of showers, risk of a thunderstorm, low of 13. Saturday, sunny, high of 25. That evening, it'll be clear, low of 12.
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6: Cloudy today, high of 25, humidex of 31. Tonight, partly cloudy, chance of showers, risk of a thunderstorm, low of 13. Saturday, sunny, high of 25. That evening, it'll be clear, low of 12.
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1: Good afternoon. I'm Hussam El Hussein. Marion DeWeaver and June Leach are co-chairs for the 2026-2027 United Way Perth Huron fundraising campaign. Officials describe DeWeaver as a lifelong advocate for building strong communities through relationships, service, and local engagement. She has served as chair of United Way's Stratford and Area Community Committee, director of Stratford and District Chamber of Commerce and the Huron-Perth Association of Realtors, and as board member with the Zonta Club of Stratford. Officials say Leach has a 16-year affiliation with the local United Way and has served on the board of Community Living Stratford and Area for 5 years. CEO Ryan Erb says having regional co-chairs helps strengthen the organization's focus on addressing the issues that matter the most to communities in Perth and Huron. DeWeaver says she believes with success comes responsibility. Leach says everyone deserves a home and is looking forward to work towards that goal. City Parks, Forestry, and Cemetery Manager Quinn Malott says cleanup crews in Stratford were prepared for Wednesday's heavy storm. He says two contractor crews and in-house forestry staff were in charge of cleanup on Wednesday night. All of the roads were open by 10:30 p.m. He says while there was damage throughout the city, it was heavier on the north end. He says crews have been clearing sidewalks, front yard debris, parks, and trails. They aim to finish cleanup within a week. For details, head to our website. Be the first to know. Sign up to get news alerts to your inbox at mystratfordnow.com.
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1: Cloudy today, high of 25, humidex of 31. Tonight, partly cloudy, chance of showers, risk of a thunderstorm, low of 13. Saturday, sunny, high of 25. That evening, it'll be clear, low of 12.
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7: Cloudy today, high of 25, humidex of 31. Tonight, partly cloudy, chance of showers, risk of a thunderstorm, low of 13. Saturday, sunny, high of 25. That evening, it'll be clear, low of 12.
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8: Cloudy today, high of 25, humidex of 31. Tonight, partly cloudy, chance of showers, risk of a thunderstorm, low of 13. Saturday, sunny, high of 25. That evening, it'll be clear, low of 12.
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10: Cloudy today, high of 25, humidex of 31. Tonight, partly cloudy, chance of showers, risk of a thunderstorm, low of 13. Saturday, sunny, high of 25. That evening, it'll be clear, low of 12.
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7: Cloudy today, high of 25, Humidex of 31. Tonight, partly cloudy, chance of showers, risk of a thunderstorm, low of 13. Saturday, sunny, high of 25. That evening, it'll be clear, low of 12.
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12: Cloudy today, high of 25, humidex of 31. Tonight, partly cloudy, chance of showers, risk of a thunderstorm, low of 13. Saturday, sunny, high of 25. That evening, it'll be clear, low of 12.
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That's Mariana's Trench, One Love, 107.7 Today FM, Stratford's best music. Happy Friday. It's Jamie in for Kate, and we're heading into the Labor Day long weekend. Gotta like it. Here's Chapel Roan, Pink Pony Club, on 107.7 Today FM, Stratford.

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0: 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But hey, you're not out of time. It's Jamie in for Kate this afternoon, and we have got our Four-Legger Fridays happening right now on our Facebook page. It's always a ton of fun, and it's your chance to win yourself a $25 gift card for Pet Value Stratford and Pet Value New Hamburg. It's Four-Legger Friday, and today's question, have you seen the Netflix documentary trend online? If your pet had a Netflix documentary about them, what specifically would it be about? Wow, there you go. So you can post your comment and we'll draw a winner at the end of the day. And it's a chance at a $25 Pet Value gift card that you can spend at either Pet Value Stratford or Pet Value New Hamburg. Boy, a Netflix documentary about your pet. What specifically would it be about? Oh boy, those comments are coming in. We'll do the draw at the end of today. We've got your weather forecast details looking good for the long weekend. We'll just get through today. Looking good for the long weekend. Details coming up.
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9: Cloudy today, high of 25, humidex of 31. Tonight, partly cloudy, chance of showers, risk of a thunderstorm, low of 13. Saturday, sunny, high of 25. That evening, it'll be clear, low of 12.
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That is Fifi Dobson. I'm Jamie Caudle, and we've got the Labor Day weekend coming up, and it's a go. It's going to be a great day Sunday for the car show with Kinsman Club of Stratford, and they're so looking forward to it. Hey, we're all looking forward to it. It's this Sunday, September 6th, 9 a.m. till 2 p.m. The entrance gate for vehicles is a Queen

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0: 107.7 Today FM, Stratford's best music, Sean Desmond, Electric. It's Jamie in for Caden. We certainly had issues earlier this week with that storm, with our electricity, with our hydro, with our power, and still some folks without power. My goodness, again, it's been quite a week, certainly with the cleanup, but a great week, a great Thursday morning for the folks at Summers Generator Systems, a well-timed Zayers Donut Day giveaway contest winner, because Summers Generator Systems were busy this week with inquiries and whatnot. 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Summers Generator Systems, El Packham Road, great facility there. 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There you have it. Again, we do it each and every Thursday morning as we're heading into fall. It's Thursday's Zayers Donut Day giveaway contest. 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
6: Cloudy today, high of 25, humidex of 31. Tonight, partly cloudy, chance of showers, risk of a thunderstorm, low of 13. Saturday, sunny, high of 25. That evening, it'll be clear, low of 12.
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It's Jamie in for Kate. It's Friday as we head into the Labor Day long weekend. Justin Timberlake still to come. Right now, Jamie Fine, You're Like.

0: having fun.
1: 107.7 Today FM, Stratford's best music. I'm Jamie Caudill in for Kate. It is Friday as we are heading into the long weekend with lots happening, including a very special get-together that's going on this Sunday at Stratford Perth Museum with Stratford and District Labor Council. It's lights and sirens and solidarity. It's fun family community event. It is set for this Sunday. Often they have their events on Labor Day. This time, Stratford and District Labor Council have their very special community event slated for this Sunday. That's Sunday, September 6th, 1 till 3 o'clock. The whole family, especially the kids, can explore emergency vehicles, crafts, and activities. Scavenger hunt, they've got that coloring contest going on too. And you get free admission to the museum. So it's pretty awesome. This Sunday, 1 till 3, weather forecast looks great. And oh, did we mention food included? There you go. So come and celebrate. Lights, sirens, and solidarity with Stratford and District Labor Council this Sunday afternoon at Stratford Perth Museum. All the links and details available for you on our socials. And let's get through today. We've got a nice weekend coming up. Weather forecast details up next.
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7: Cloudy today, high of 25, Humidex of 31. Tonight, partly cloudy, chance of showers, risk of a thunderstorm, low of 13. Saturday, sunny, high of 25. That evening, it'll be clear, low of 12.
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0: Mike Demarone calling 107.7 Today FM, Stratford's best music. Hey, it's Jamie in for Kate, and we caught up with Chris Lamont, executive director with Stratford Summer Music, and congratulations, Chris, getting in his first season with Stratford Summer Music as new executive director. But we're not letting go of summer just yet, because we have another concert presentation, that's right, happening this month, featuring the Bookends, Shane Cook, and York Street Thought Process, all performing one night, Thursday, September 17th, 7 p.m. at Stratford Perth Museum. So this, again, we love the Bookends, Shane Cook, York Street Thought Process, great local area talent we are going to enjoy. So you can get your tickets through StratfordSummerMusic.ca. It's all happening at the Stratford Perth Museum. Looking forward to it. One more show. We're not going to let go of summer just yet, as more events and more great concerts continue with Stratford Summer Music. So that's pretty awesome. You can check out my chat with Chris as he looks back at the season and looks ahead too to more events coming up. 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

0: That's Louis Capaldi's Someone You Loved. 107.7 Today FM, Stratford's best music. Hi, it's Jamie Caudle with you. 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
6: Cloudy today, high of 25, humidex of 31. Tonight, partly cloudy, chance of showers, risk of a thunderstorm, low of 13. Saturday, sunny, high of 25. That evening, it'll be clear, low of 12.
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1: Good afternoon. I'm Hussam El Hussein. Marion DeWeaver and June Leach are co-chairs for the 2026-2027 United Way Perth Huron fundraising campaign. Officials describe DeWeaver as a lifelong advocate for building strong communities through relationships, service, and local engagement. She has served as chair of United Way's Stratford and Area Community Committee, director of Stratford and District Chamber of Commerce and the Huron-Perth Association of Realtors, and as board member with the Zonta Club of Stratford. Officials say Leach has a 16-year affiliation with the local United Way and has served on the board of Community Living Stratford and Area for 5 years. CEO Ryan Erb says having regional co-chairs helps strengthen the organization's focus on addressing the issues that matter the most to communities in Perth and Huron. DeWeaver says she believes with success comes responsibility. Leach says everyone deserves a home and is looking forward to work towards that goal. City Parks, Forestry, and Cemetery Manager Quinn Malott says cleanup crews in Stratford were prepared for Wednesday's heavy storm. He says two contractor crews and in-house forestry staff were in charge of cleanup on Wednesday night. All of the roads were open by 10:30 p.m. He says while there was damage throughout the city, it was heavier on the north end. He says crews have been clearing sidewalks, front yard debris, parks, and trails. They aim to finish cleanup within a week. For details, head to our website. Be the first to know. Sign up to get news alerts to your inbox at mystratfordnow.com.
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1: Partly cloudy tonight, low of 13. Tomorrow morning, sunny, high of 25. That evening, clear, low of 12. Sunday, sunny, high of 25, clear, low of 13.
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It's Jamie in for Kate. It's Friday as we're heading into the Labor Day long weekend. Here's Olivia Dean.

0: 'cause I do. Preston Pablo, 'cause I do. 107.7 Today FM, Stratford's best music. It's Jamie in for Kate. Looking good for the Labor Day long weekend. Got your weather forecast details coming up. And, of course, it'll also be looking good for the Stratford kickoff for United Way Perth Huron. The luncheon campaign launch is happening for Friday, September 18th. And it's always a great get-together. Market Square behind City Hall. And they're serving taco bowls this time. So you can get your tickets through ticketscene.ca/events. Or you can pick up tickets in person at their office on Erie Street. Lunch will be at 11:30 a.m. and it's $20 in advance, $25 at the door, and we'll find out the goal for this year's upcoming campaign. United Way Perth Huron Stratford kickoff, lunch and campaign launch is Friday, September 18th, Market Square behind City Hall. We will definitely see you out for that. Weather forecast details next.
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6: Today FM weather.
7: Partly cloudy tonight, low of 13. Tomorrow morning, sunny, high of 25. That evening, clear, low of 12. Sunday, sunny, high of 25. Clear, low of 13.
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0: 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That is Charlotte Carden, The Way We Touch. How you doing? It's Jamie in for Kate. Want to do a very special shout out for the folks in Mitchell and area. It has been a tough week with the storm and hydro issues, but it's on now through the weekend. Let's enjoy this Labor Day long weekend with the Mitchell Fair. It is on this weekend, and there's so much to take in. Again, with Mitchell and District Agricultural Society, you can head to their website, plan your itinerary. There is so much happening this Friday, Saturday, and Sunday. It is on now. 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A great way to get into your Labor Day long weekend before it's back to school on Tuesday. 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

0: That's Nelly Furtado, I'm Like a Bird. Well, that's it for me, Jamie Caudle. I guess I'm going to fly on out of here. Enjoy the rest of your evening and certainly enjoy your Labor Day long weekend. We'll be back in on Tuesday and kind of back to normal on Tuesday. KFEL's been off, but KFEL will be back in for the morning show. I'll be back in for the midday show. And, of course, it will be Kate back in for the afternoon. Again, have yourself an amazing Labor Day long weekend. 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
9: Partly cloudy tonight, low of 13. Tomorrow morning, sunny, high of 25. That evening, clear, low of 12. Sunday, sunny, high of 25. Clear, low of 13.
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1: Good afternoon. I'm Hussam El Hussein. Marion DeWeaver and June Leach are co-chairs for the 2026-2027 United Way Perth Huron fundraising campaign. Officials describe DeWeaver as a lifelong advocate for building strong communities through relationships, service, and local engagement. She has served as chair of United Way's Stratford and Area Community Committee, director of Stratford and District Chamber of Commerce and the Huron Perth Association of Realtors, and as board member with the Zonta Club of Stratford. Officials say Leach has a 16-year affiliation with the local United Way and has served on the board of Community Living Stratford and Area for 5 years. CEO Ryan Erb says having regional co-chairs helps strengthen the organization's focus on addressing the issues that matter the most to communities in Perth and Huron. DeWeaver says she believes with success comes responsibility. Leach says everyone deserves a home and is looking forward to work towards that goal. City Parks, Forestry, and Cemetery Manager Quinn Malott says cleanup crews in Stratford were prepared for Wednesday's heavy storm. He says two contractor crews and in-house forestry staff were in charge of cleanup on Wednesday night. All of the roads were open by 10:30 p.m. He says while there was damage throughout the city, it was heavier on the north end. He says crews have been clearing sidewalks, front yard debris, parks, and trails. They aim to finish cleanup within a week. For details, head to our website. Be the first to know. Sign up to get news alerts to your inbox at mystratfordnow.com.
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1: Partly cloudy tonight, low of 13. Tomorrow morning, sunny, high of 25. That evening, clear, low of 12. Sunday, sunny, high of 25. Clear, low of 13.
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8: Partly cloudy tonight, low of 13. Tomorrow morning, sunny, high of 25. That evening, clear, low of 12. Sunday, sunny, high of 25. Clear, low of 13.
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5: Partly cloudy tonight, low of 13. Tomorrow morning, sunny, high of 25. That evening, clear, low of 12. Sunday, sunny, high of 25. Clear, low of 13.
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6: Partly cloudy tonight, low of 13. Tomorrow morning, sunny, high of 25. That evening, clear, low of 12. Sunday, sunny, high of 25. Clear, low of 13.
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8: Partly cloudy tonight, low of 13. Tomorrow morning, sunny, high of 25. That evening, clear, low of 12. Sunday, sunny, high of 25. Clear, low of 13.
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7: Partly cloudy tonight, low of 13. Tomorrow morning, sunny, high of 25. That evening, clear, low of 12. Sunday, sunny, high of 25. Clear, low of 13.

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7: Partly cloudy tonight, low of 13. Tomorrow morning, sunny, high of 25. That evening, clear, low of 12. Sunday, sunny, high of 25. Clear, low of 13.

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